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Station 39, ambulance 388, medic 103, or due 2024.

0: Additional medical box 302 at Canopy Liquors, 21636 Great Mills Road for the multiple overdose. Ambulance 498. Paramedic ambulance 138 are due 2025.
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0: Ambulance 498 is canceled 2025.
2: 3. MDO 18, 4103.
0: Alpha 2.
1: 380 St. Mary's, they've given Narcan already, what it says, 5-0?
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1: Alright, never mind.
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0: 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Overdosing. 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
0: One of three, the MD advice, she's taking in places.
1: 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I'm available.

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0: 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To 80-year-old female, she fell last night. She's no longer on the floor. She's a back and hip injury.
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Medevac 202 at the Veterans Home, 29449 Charlotte Hall Road. The sick person, BLS, AMS 29 is being ordered, 607.

0: time. 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He has a locked jaw again. He's in room 304 bed A. I believe he is 3C. He is in Charlie. Stand by, I'll check.
1: Two nine nine one two.

0: Pontoon, Channel Veterans Home, room 304, bed A, to 88 year male. 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
1: Roger that, thank you.
0: Yeah, that's right. He's in wings 3C, is in Charlie, room 304, bed A.
1: Perfect, thank you.

0: St. Mary's Care Medicaid, is that 911 check your status? St. Mary's Care Medicaid, last 597? St. Mary's Care Medicaid, last 599?
1: Okay, you can show me around St. Mary's Hospital, priority
0: 2
1: with the medical board.
0: Priority
2: 2
0: with the medical board, 299,
2: I'll see you.
0: I'll see you, MS 299. Yeah, I'm checking your status. St. Mary's Primary Gamers 597.
2: We're okay.
0: Six.

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Animal 67 is being alerted. 622.

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MS Lamington, Cindy Seaman, Jordan, at the football stadium. MSP's on scene, 23-year-old male has single blood episode. 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

Knocker box 119, 43,319, 43319, Medley's Neck Road, the BLS, sick person. L 167 is being alerted, 914.

Atlantic 7-43319 Medley-Sec Road. The 85-year-old male, he's awake and breathing. He said he's stuck in his chair. 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

0: 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Medic 18 is being alerted. 921.
1: Medic 18.
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1: 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Medic 18 49100 Trap Road, rushing a new beginning way. 86-year-old male, he fell and hit his head, had a headache, EMS 496 is on scene, requesting ALS.

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1: 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Currently in Callaway on Route 5.
0: 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We're leaving now, heading north on Route 5. 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

Medevac Cemetery, Dorothy Park, Pavilion Number 1, Anderson LaFall, BLS, ambulance, Station 79, ambulance 197 is being alerted, 939.

0: 37 St. Mary's, do we have an ETA on the near power?
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Nightwack 914, 45,888, 45888, chances run court, D6 person BLS, ambulance 388 is being ordered, 1107.

46110, 46110, Luca Way, the BLS Hall. Ambulance around 7 is being alerted, 1117.

Dish on the medical back 303, 46,110, 46110, Luke away. This is the ambulance. And Jacoby 3 is being alerted, 1128.

Matterwack 912, 22611, 22611 FDR Boulevard. Breathing difficulties, ALS. Ambulance Station 38, Ambulance 797, Medic 18 are being alerted. 1132.

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0: 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Any fire alarm sounding. Engine company 7's being alerted. 1200 hours. Sorrento County Fire and EMS sounding the new alarm, 1200 hours.
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I'm being alerted. 1227.

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0: 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And now a possible cardiac issue. 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

Tiger Rock 610, 17,270 Pine Point Road, Harry Lundeberg School. Thinkable episode, BLS, ambulance, Company 6, ambulance 307 is on the air responding on Alpha 2, 1300 hours.

0: Okay. 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

0: 386355 Columbus Drive, Unit 510. 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
2: Medevac 307 on long lane off of Surfside Drive, East Chest Haines ALS. Ambulance Station 39, Ambulance 388, Medic 103 is on the air responding, 1338.

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1: 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She's awake and breathing. 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
0: 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Yes, affirmative. Four 8340 Long Lane, Cross Street Bay, Kedges Boulevard. It's a 27-year-old female, like breathing and chest pain. 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

Megawatt 202, 29971-29971 Ronald Drive, chest pains ALS. Ambulance 118, MEC 103 is on air responding. 1346. Simmerance testing 1, 2, 3, 4, 5, 5, 4, 3, 2, 1.

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2: Matter of fact, 715, 44,866, 44866, Blackiston Circle. Breathing difficulties, ALS, ambulance. 797, MDO 18, Nomadic Units, being ordered, 1354. Sorry, that's a 3-1.
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0: Additional rescue, correction, the medical box 307, 48,340 Long Lane, the Manpower Citizen 31's on the air, responding on Alpha 2, 1354.
1: 31, St. Mary's, what priority?
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0: Hello, 3D. 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
1: Are you on the drive?

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2: Seven St. Mary's, you can call me off St. Mary's Hospital, 41. 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

0: Airline 497-45177, Woodhaven Drive. 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
1: No, sir, we're on scene of that call in California.

Battlegraph 908, Patriot, urgent care, 45325 Able House Lane, the chest pains ALS. Ambulance Station 38, Ambulance 197, Medic 18 are being alerted, 1455.

0: Sorry, I'm the OAT.
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0: Okay, 188 is route to the hospital.
1: Hold on for the next unit, please.
0: Okay, 1500.
1: I'll give you a landline.
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0: Medic 18, finger. 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Did the urgent care advise how low the heart rate is dropping?
1: Stand by. Let me inquire with call finger.
0: Yeah, thank you.
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0: Yes, ma'am. We'll be clear in patient refusal. Patient will be going POV. We can start towards urgent care.
1: I'm right. 3-9-7-7. Go ahead. You can go ahead, sir.
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0: Right, the ambulance 397. Around 7, just until we get some resources cleared up, are you able to stay in the California area?
1: Hey, but 1023 is responding for 25.
0: Yeah. Yeah, well, 1003, switch over to R Alpha 2.
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Wing 2, C is in Charlie, room 220, busy. The 90-year-old female, she fell, has a hematoma on her forehead, possible broken nose.

0: 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Breathing difficulties, ALS. 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

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It's a 74-year-old female, not eating, drinking, and now she can't get up.

Iraq Mata 3, 23,428, triage road at the sleep in public assist. Ambulance station 79, ambulance 3 at 8 being alerted, 1615.

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0: 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Somebody in the parking lot is sleeping. 2342E3 Notch Road. It's a 40-year-old male. He's trying to get into his wheelchair and pull out of the vehicle. 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

0: 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Going back to Charles. Ready.
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0: Two nine nine.
2: Two nine nine Medic 18. Leaving the parking lot at 0 point to 2-year-old female. She's seizing and vomiting.

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2: 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Ambulance 10-09 checking your size.

0: Box 303H, 45998, 45998, Great Mills Court, Apartment 307, smoking outlet. Engine 31, Tower 9, Engine Tanker 9-4 being alerted. Operations Alpha 3, 1701.
1: Junior 19.
0: 31, I got
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0: 29. 31 with
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2: 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Mr. Mary's Hospital 33 with the medic.
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0: 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Chief is an Alpha 3.
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2: 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Just smoking outlet in the bathroom.
0: Squad 3. Tower 9 with 4.
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0: 31 to the second arriving engine. We're going to be landing out 45993 Great Hills Court. Acknowledge.
1: Second engine, 2994, you direct.
0: That's correct.
2: That's correct.

0: 31 to the second arriving engine. We will no longer be laying out from that hydrant, the hydrant side of service. We're going to be laying it out at the hydrant at the corner of Lakeswood Drive and Gray Mills Court. Acknowledge the new layout.
1: Now, of course, direct.

0: E3's on location. Two-story, multi-family dwelling, wood frame, nothing to do outside Alpha. I'll go to status to command. 31's officer, my recon group supervisor. Acknowledge.
1: Squad 3's on scene.
2: Two-story on the scene, two-story wood frame. Now we're here Friday with command, 1706.

0: Hold on, give me a minute. Recon command. 360 complete. So we tune the front and tune the rear of a middle of the row townhome. Reinvestigating a possible electrical fire in apartment 307A. We're investigating further. I'll give you an update in a minute.
1: Man copies.
2: Freezer, come 360, turn the front, turn the rear, middle of the road, townhome. Hold on,
0: Recon command. It's going to be contained to the electrical outlet on the first floor. Recommendation, hold the company 3 units in Tower 9. Please direct the assignment in service.
3: Now, of course, that was the layout.
1: Command copies. 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Hold this with engine 31, squad 3, tower 9. 94 can be status available. And command.

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1: Oh my God.
2: Seven-nine-seven, clear of the hospital. Switch your back.
0: Alan Toronto.
3: Electrical fire. Fire was contained to the outlet. No extension. Power has been secured to the unit.
0: Alan Toronto.
3: Command will be terminated. You can have Alpha Crew back.
1: Fire is direct. Command is terminated. 1710. Communicate switchback over to Alpha 2. Alpha 3 is about 1710.

0: 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Chosen route priority for me to Charles Regional.
1: Can you repeat? Your message is very muffled.
0: Can you show us the route to CRNC party 3, please?
1: I'm sorry, thank you.

0: 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Claiming.
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1: That's right.
0: Let's know when we come out the hangar.

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1: Two-nine-nine,
0: radio on one. We priority 3 to Samurai's hospital, new ALS.
1: 2-9.
0: Roger, turn it on.

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1: Engine 31, did you have a message?
0: No, negative, accidental.
1: 1839.

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0: through all season Myers, the following into our list of service. Truck 3 into 32 into 6-1 into 9-1, rescue into 9-2, squad 6, medic 1 into 2, medic 105, ambulance 296, ambulance 398, ambulance 497, ambulance 68, ambulance 796, 1900 hours.
1: And 31, I got 4.
0: Alpha 2.
1: 31.
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0: I'm on the Brown Road in front of 23586 by one in the ditch into a fence line. I have two occupants. Go ahead and start the assignment, please.
1: We're taking a call on right now. Can you advise if there's injuries or not? We just have callers saying unknown.
0: Stand by, I'm working on that now. All three are advising no injuries at this time.
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0: That's correct, thank you. I'm going to stay on the scene until police get here.
1: Okay, thank you.

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1: 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The Corvus, she's having spells. She's not.
0: 69 direct.

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1: Go ahead.
0: Do you have an ETA on the law enforcement?
1: Not at this time, I don't.
0: I believe occupants have CD on board.
1: Are you able to give us public service?
0: That's correct.

0: 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Amongst I'm going to 30 to respond.
1: 299.
0: Off to.
2: 399.
0: Off.
2: 39912.
3: Right on.
1: One or three.
0: After.
1: 299.
3: Can I come to Q's quarters? One here on your old mail. So call. You can go to Rackham Station 2 for more.
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0: Reassessing. 1, 2, 3, 4, 5, 6, 7, 8, 9, 10. We have a responder 19 to St. Mary's. I'm clear. Law enforcement has the scene now.
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